Well now, we call this the act of mating. But there are several other very important differences between human beings and animals that you should know about.

What we've got here is failure to communicate. Some men you just can't reach. So you get what we had here last week, which is the way he wants it. Well, he gets it. I don't like it.